And hopefully you're feeling as good as I am. Welcome to your Monday night edition of The Quiet Storm on Hot 105. We are the soul of Miami. I have the pleasure of being with you for 5 hours. Hopefully you can get into something comfortable and relax a while. I'm AC Shaw. As we get ready for another chance at $1,000, Ricky Smiley pays your bills tomorrow morning at 8. But tonight, it's you and I. Girl.

0: my gentlemen and Pembroke Pines, ready to make that next step official. Welcome to the Quiet Storm on Hot 105. We heard the soul of Miami. I'm AC Shaw. Just getting things started for your Quiet Storm. What's your name and who would you like to say hello to?
1: Hi, this is Linda. I'm calling from Miami, Florida, and I would like to say hello to my children, Renaya, Takaria. Hello.

0: We are the soul of Miami. Hot 105 in the quiet storm. Ricky Smiley back at it tomorrow morning, paying your bills with $1,000. Be sure to listen out for that keyword. It happens tomorrow morning at 8. Yours truly, I'm AC Shaw, wrapping up our first sultry set of tunes to hopefully put you in a mood that will relax your mind, body, and soul. That's what the quiet storm does. To Miami Gardens, Kendall, South Miami, thank you so much for being a part of my night. We got 5 hours together, and hopefully you enjoyed your weekend and got a chance to possibly see Bruno Mars. You know, he was in town along with Anderson .Paak, making the group Silk Sonic at Hard Rock Stadium. Definitely had Miami singing and enjoying a beautiful night. Bruno really knows how to put on a show. Still to come, though, I got the latest from Olivia Dean, Drew Hill, celebrating 30 years since their debut album. They're inside the set, and the lovely Keisha Cole starts things off. As your quiet storm rolls on, we're Hot 105. We are the soul of Miami.
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Infidelity never sounded so bitter and sweet. Drew Hill inside the Quiet Storm on Hot 105. We are the soul of Miami. I'm AC Sean, giving you the best new artists of 2026. 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

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Ricky Smalley, Bang Your Bills, weekdays. Another opportunity happens tomorrow morning at 8. As we put a cap on our first hour together,

Alchemist. No Miami dates as of yet, but we'll keep you posted. And the Gap Band's very own Charlie Wilson. He makes his appearance as the Quiet Storm continues on Hot 105. We are the soul of

0: 90s when they was fine. Mm. It wasn't no BBLs. Mm. 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
0: 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Start me talking about the 90s fine, boy. 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
5: Now keep in mind that I'm an artist and I'm sensitive about my audition. So y'all be nice about it. All right. Sisters, how y'all feel? Brothers, y'all all right? Okay. Let's see how y'all groove today.

Zone, Charlie Wilson, and man, can he put on a show. Welcome to the Quiet Storm on Hot 105. We are the soul of Miami. The nighttime is the right time to unwind to classic soul, and you got it to the right place at the right time. I'm AC Shaw. Let's take a trip to 1985 with the voice of an angel.

Did you feel that? That's the sound of your heart when you're listening to The Quiet Storm. On Hot 105, today's R&B and old school. Yeah, that's love.

0: 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Ricky Smiley paying your bills weekdays, 5 times a day. Another chance happens tomorrow morning at 8. Well, at nighttime, well, the Magic City slows down and the quiet storm rolls on. I'm AC Shaw. It's a pleasure to be here with you, feeling the love near and far. Thank you so much for downloading our Hot 105 app. And those that are listening in the Palm Beaches, your presence is felt. Life, longevity through song, is that's what we do inside the quiet storm. Sending warm birthday wishes to my Virgo, still holding down the lifeline of time, including Tynesha, who checked in from Tamarack. Happy birthday, love. You share a birthday with actor Alfonso Ribeiro. You might remember him from The Fresh Prince of Bel-Air. Yeah, Carlton. Yeah, happy birthday, man. Jason Derulo, also celebrating the Herb Strong. Wale, shouts out to him. And Billy Porter. Don't forget, you can send me your birthday wishes as well as anniversary love wishes by downloading our Hot 105 app and use the open mic feature. I'll be checking that momentarily. In the queue, I got Jagged Edge and Brian McKnight as the storm rolls on. We're Hot 105. We are the soul of Miami.
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0: slowing it down for another night inside the Quiet Storm. I'm AC Shaw on Hot 105. We are the soul of Miami. Have you been enjoying yourself?
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1: I'm by myself.
0: Well, not necessarily. I'll be here with you if you'll have me, okay?

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0: 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Ricky Smiley paying your bills with $1,000. Another chance happens tomorrow morning at 8. That's the way we camp off our 9 o'clock hour together. Welcome to the Quiet Storm. Yours truly, A.C. Shaw, whetting your appetite for songs that linger deep into the night. Do me a favor, get that second glass of wine ready, because inside my next set, I got the men of Drew Hill along with Riri. As your Quiet Storm continues on Hot 105, we are the soul of Miami.
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0: Welcome to your Monday night in the Magic City. This is your quiet store, 105. Today's R&B and old school. My man Ricky Smiley paying your bills with another chance at that $1,000. That happens tomorrow morning at 8. Wrapping up another sultry, sexy set of some of your great love songs, I'm AC Shaw. And by now, hopefully, you got a chance to put the little ones down so we grown folk get a chance to catch our breath. I know how important that is, especially after a long day on the J-O-B. Light that candle, burn some incense, and turn the lights down low. I got another specific set just for you. Speaking of which, the weekend is coming up on a Monday night as he celebrates his international tour. And he was just here this past weekend. Mr. Bruno Mars makes his appearance and takes the stage as your quiet storm rolls on. We're Hot 105, the soul of Miami.
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3: 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The legendary Quiet Storm on Hot 105. The soul of Miami.

That was going out to Angelica and Pembroke Pines. Yeah, that classic throwback. Immature inside the quiet store. On Hot 105, we are the soul of Miami. I'm AC Shaw. You know, Silk Sonic played this past weekend at Hard Rock and had the stadium rocking in the rain. But this next track is all Bruno, his latest Inside the Store.

Up 105, today's R&B and old school. Where Ricky Smiley pays your bills, another chance at that $1,000 happens tomorrow morning at 8. Yours truly, I'm AC Shaw. Welcome to the sexiest show in the Magic City. This is your quiet storm, as we put a cap on the 10 o'clock hour, reliving memories and hopefully creating some. A special hello going out to Maya, checked in from Brownsville. How you doing, love? Jessica in Hallandale getting ready for her night shift. I tell you what, I got an 11 o'clock hour you don't want to miss. The ladies of En Vogue are giving you something you can feel, and the new face of Olay. You might remember her from Destiny's Child. Kelly Rowland makes an appearance, looking extra good as the quiet storm continues on Hot 105. We are the soul of Miami.

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motivation. That's all the motivation I need. The new face of Olay, Miss Kelly Rowland. Inside the Quiet Storm on Hot 105, we are the soul of Miami. The magic city at night feels so right, especially when the right song finds you. I'm AC Shaw, giving you good love with Whitney Houston as the Quiet Storm continues on Hot 105.

0: With sexy scents like that, it makes my night extra special. Thank you for joining me. Miramar, Miami Lakes, Sunrise. You know I gotta say hello to my folk down south in South Miami. Homestead. Welcome to the Quiet Store on Hot 105. We are the soul of Miami. I have the pleasure of being on the Love City for another Monday night in the Magic City. I'm AC Shaw. And don't forget, another chance of Ricky Smiley paying your bills happens tomorrow morning at 8. As we continue to celebrate love through song. Brownsville, Miami Lakes, stay where you got it. Make sure you light that candle. Turn the lights down a little bit lower. Usher will be teaming up with Alicia Keys in my next set. And Monica makes her appearance as the Quiet Storm rolls on. We're Hot 105.
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On Hot 105, we are the soul of Miami. 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

0: 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Ricky Smiley paying your bills with $1,000. Another chance happens tomorrow morning at 8. As we cap off the 11 o'clock hour of the soundtrack to put your mind, body, and soul at ease, as only the quiet storm can deliver. 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

hear love bombing is a thing now. I've been accused a time or two. Welcome to The Quiet Storm on Hot 105. We are the soul of Miami. I'm AC Shaw. Shouts out to Wale. Just celebrated an Earth Strong. But this is a classic of yesteryears. Here's Freddie. This

0: Sometimes you got to let the music settle. That's what we do inside the storm. Your quiet storm on a Magic City night. On Hot 105, we are the soul of Miami. I'm AC Shaw. So don't tell the engineer, but I do have my bottle of wine still going. I like it room temperature. How do you like yours? 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Also to Tiffany in Hollywood. Thank you so much for being a part. You know, we got about one more hour together, so get those requests in. Still to come, Avant and Tevin Campbell is ready, ladies, to serenade you on a wet night in the city. As the quiet storm continues on Hot 105, we are the soul of Miami.
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There's two things to do on bended knees. One is to propose and one is to plead. Welcome to the Quiet Storm on Hot 105. We are the soul of Miami. I'm AC Shaw. Here's hoping that you choose the latter. We're still going deeper into the night now with the queen from Nigeria. Her name, Tammy.

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Let's make it a date at 8. I'll provide the soundtrack. You provide the wine. Up next, Mark Young takes you through the overnight. Life is love. Love is life. Live life from a place of love.

0: ladies and gentlemen, T.I. And he was just, and I'm really offended, man. He was sitting up here laughing at me because my shirt wasn't all the way up to the top.
1: What do you mean, bro? My shirt wasn't all the way up to the top. I thought you tried to look like me. Man, you know what I'm saying? 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
0: This means you ain't going to preach long.
1: Yeah, man.
0: Yeah, but we got one of those suits from K&G. That means you're going to be preaching for about 3 hours.
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0: 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Hot 105, the soul of Miami. Come and show it. Back it up right over here. Back it up.

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0: When the city slows down, the lights of Miami dim and the palm trees sway with the warm breeze in the air. 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
2: 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I seen that repo on your credit. 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

0: Yes, sir. Oh, man, I hope y'all enjoyed that praise break this morning, y'all. We got your front page coming up right here.
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0: All right, 14 after the hour. Good morning, Alfredas.
3: Good morning, Ricky. It's Tuesday, September 22nd, the first day of fall. Here's what's going on in the news. We are beginning today, Ricky, with several difficult stories, each involving a family searching for answers after a devastating loss. Let's start in Mississippi, where a grand jury says no one will be charged in the death of 18-year-old Nolan Wells, but that decision is not ending the questions. Wells' family says its independent autopsy was limited because his lungs and his stomach had already been dissected and his throat structures retained during the state's examination. Now, experts say that can be standard procedure, but still, it prevented the family's pathologist from independently examining key evidence of drowning or possible neck trauma. Both pathologists ultimately listed Wells' death as undetermined. The grand jury found no credible evidence of a crime, but the family says that still does not explain exactly how Nolan died. Also in Mississippi, the mother of Tasia Fortune says she will be in court every step of the way as the case against her daughter's accused killer moves forward. Fortune, a 29-year-old black mother of four, was found hanging from a tree behind an abandoned Jackson home. Now, Jock Ratcliffe has pleaded not guilty to murder and is being held without bond. Fortune's mother says Tasia was rebuilding her life and working to regain custody of her children. Police say the investigation remains active and more arrests are possible. And in Maryland, authorities say the black man found hanging from a tree in Upper Marlboro died of suicide. Investigators reported finding no evidence of foul play, and the medical examiner made the official determination. Prince George's County Executive Aisha Braveboy is asking people not to spread misinformation or turn the tragedy into social media content. For info on these stories and more, go to RickySmileyMorningShow.com. 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
4: What's up, ladies and gentlemen? Monday Night Football went down last night, and the L.A. Rams cruised past the New York Giants. Pretty easy, man, 28-6. Giants quarterback Jackson Dart did injure his knee on the first series of the game. My man Jameis Winston came in, couldn't get it done, but Rams quarterback Matthew Stafford threw for four touchdowns. Rams wide receiver Devontae Adams went off for 195 yards in receiving yards with two touchdowns. Return of tackle, defensive tackle Aaron Donald, man. When he took the field, the place went bananas, man. It was nuts. It was good to see him out there, man. So we're going to see what kind of season he has. Late NBA legend Elgin Baylor, who passed away back in 2021 at age of 86. But his daughter, Allison, recently said that her stepmom was with Elgin at the time that he passed away, but did not let her or her brother know that her dad had died. And stepmom still refuses to reveal any information about his estate. So now daughter Allison is filing a petition claiming that Elaine Baylor, the stepmom, is withholding information about her inheritance. So we'll see what happens, man. We'll keep you posted on that. It's my quick sports report right there. Breaking it down, what you got coming up in the hot spot?
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0: Good morning, Rodney. What's going on in those Lauderdale streets?
6: Hey, Ricky, good morning. 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Good news. Looking pretty good on your early morning commute on this Tuesday morning, this 22nd day of September 2026. Only thing I see, an earlier disabled vehicle happened on the Sawgrass Expressway up in Broward County, the off-ramp to 441. That happened about an hour ago before the start of the show. So other than that, looking pretty good. 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
7: And good morning to you, Ricky, live from the 105 Traffic Studio. 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Got an accident this morning in the Homestead area. This is the Florida Turnpike northbound, slow between Biscayne Drive there up to the Homestead Toll Gantry there. Also, an accident 95 northbound at 441 in the opposite end of the county in the Golden Glades Interchange. 105 Traffic sponsored by Whole Foods Market. 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

0: 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Ricky?
1: All right, that was a helpful traffic update. All right, Rodney, appreciate that. Now, what's going on in Miami-Dade and Broward counties?
0: Thank you, Ricky. Good morning. And here are your 105 headlines. 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The bill is spearheaded by MAGA Republicans who feel that collegiate athletes are getting too much. The bill has the misleading title, Protect College Sports Act.
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0: Your 105 weather, scattered thunderstorms expected today, especially this afternoon with the high around 89. Right now, we have mostly cloudy skies and 78 degrees. 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

0: Baptist Church, Reverend Brandon Dunn. How are you?
1: I'm doing fine. How about yourself?
0: Quite well. And we have your father and pastor emeritus of Faith Community Baptist Church, the Reverend Richard P. Dunn, former City of Miami Commissioner. How are you?
2: I'm blessed.
0: You both have some wonderful information about home ownership in Miami-Dade County.
2: And I'm excited about what God is doing at the Faith Community Baptist Church as we prepare for a wonderful event this coming Tuesday, September the 22nd at 3 p.m. Our blessing and pre-groundbreaking ceremony at the Faith Community Baptist Church located at 10401 Northwest 8th Avenue, Miami, Florida, 33150. What's significant about this, Rodney, is it's a 37 townhouse unit development for home ownership on the church's campus, and it's going to coincide with the church's 25th Pastoral Church and Silver Anniversary. Many churches have partnered and done housing developments, but none, we believe, have done housing developments on campus that addresses home ownership so desperately needed in Miami-Dade County and all over this country. This is a $15 million endeavor. And of course, we're expecting many public officials and leaders to be there. This is the first of its kind in Miami-Dade County history. They are 2-bedroom, 2-bathroom, 10 units like that. And then we have 27 units that are going to be 3-bedroom, 2-bath. And they're going to be in 14 townhouse parcels. Anyone that can pre-qualify or qualify to buy a home can purchase. It is our prayer that the residents reflect the composition makeup of the community. That's our desire, workforce housing.
3: We actually partner with the UTD.
0: Wonderful. The United Teachers of Dade, the teachers union.
2: Yes, they have been doing some of our pre-qualification, pre-development workshop. But yes, UTD, United Teachers of Dade, shared it with some of their membership who are interested in home ownership opportunities. And there are multiple first home time buyer programs that the working

0: class people it can pre-qualify.
1: And have you given a name to these 37 townhomes, this development?
0: It's going to be called Faith Place Village.
1: And the location of these 37 townhomes?
0: Miami, Florida. 10401 Northwest 8th Avenue, 33150.
1: Senior Pastor Brandon Dunn, this is going to be a revenue stream for the church.
0: Yes, sir. 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And I also believe some people who buy those houses become members and help with ministry, and that would be the ideal situation.
1: And for more information?
2: 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That's 786-344-7770.
0: Pray for this project. I hope if you're available on the 22nd that you come by and celebrate with us for our pre-groundbreaking service.
1: Senior Pastor of Faith Community Baptist Church, the Reverend Brandon Dunn, and Pastor Emeritus Faith Community Baptist Church, former City of Miami Commissioner, the Reverend Richard P. Dunn. Much success in these 37 townhomes. Thank you, gentlemen.
0: Thank you, Rodney. Appreciate it.
3: 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Because Pompano Fall Fest is back for its sixth installment. And this year, we need 2 days to do it. 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
6: What up? What up? 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
8: 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Brett, what you got? Gary, what you got coming up?
9: Coming up next, y'all, everybody's still raving Jalen. I'm going to tell y'all what Jalen is doing next because of all the morning show.

0: that Swiss beats on that bad boy. It is time for y'all to step on these doggone phone lines, man. The phone line is wake up call time. 8669-RICKEY, 8669-RICKEY. 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
3: Hey, thank you very much. 7:20, good morning. 20 minutes after 7 o'clock on this Tuesday, 22nd day of September 2026. Live from Hamify Traffic and University Dodge, home of the No Bull Deal, UniversityDodge.com online. A little bit busy out there on the roadways. We got three lanes blocked, three of the right lanes, 95 southbound. This is before you get to Sunrise Boulevard in Broward County. Also, another accident in Broward. Two left lanes on the Florida Turnpike southbound, right before you get to I-595, 441 and State Road 84. Miami-Dade County accident on the Palmetto Expressway. This is westbound a little bit after 47th Avenue. And very slow travel this morning down in the Homestead area. 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

0: All right, y'all, 28 before the top of the hour, y'all. The One Voice Cruise is coming next month. Y'all, we set sail out of Miami October the 26th through November the 1st, and I cannot wait. Listen, I'm going to be your host, man. I'll be doing karaoke, and the Ricky Smiley Morning Show is going to be broadcasting live on the Virgin Voyages Resilient Lady. Brett, you ready for the cruise?
1: I am absolutely ready, Ricky. I'm ready for the relaxation, the water. I'm ready to get with all the people, hang out. I can't wait to perform and hit that stage and do Funkified and have the people waving their hands in the air. You know what I'm saying? And swaying from side to side. And me and my beautiful is doing a fireside chat. We're going to be talking about our book and about love and whatever. You got any questions? You got some hair questions? We're going to be giving away products. It is going to be crazy. I'm so ready to just chill, relax, eat some good food at the barbecue beach party. And Ricky, did you know that Chef Jannard is taking over one of the restaurants on the ship?
0: Uh-oh. Oh, man.
1: Oh, my God. Cornbread
0: and butter.
1: At sea, baby. And you know we're going to have some good old oxtails. Didn't y'all have oxtails on the ship last year?
0: We did.
2: Yes.
1: Ooh, I can't wait.
2: Yes, baby. You know, I love me some oxtails, but I like pig feet, though, a little bit more than oxtails.
3: Wait a minute.
2: This is not that kind of cruise, boo. Well, it's not that kind of cruise, but, girl, I mean, I love me some pig feet, baby.
4: Eat them at home.
3: Yeah. Sorry.
2: Well, I eat an oxtail on the boat then just because. But anyway, y'all, honey, y'all know how I'm going to have that all going on. But I love my tea party more than the oxtails, the pig feet, and all that other. Can I tell you, last year, the tea party was the bomb, honey. I mean, it was a sold-out situation. Man. Baby, all the girls fell through, honey. The guys came through. And you know what? My thing is this year, I said, I'm trying to wrestle up some, what you call them?
1: Fascinators.
2: Some fascinators. I want to give away some fascinators to all the guys and some girls.
1: I ain't finna be wearing them. Boy.
3: I'm gonna wear one. I want one.
1: But I don't know about the guys.
2: Yeah. I mean, but fascinator. No, a man head is like a fascinator.
1: You trying to have them like in living color?
0: No, you're not. We coming to the tea party because the women gonna be there, but we ain't wearing no fascinator.
2: No,
3: maybe gloves.
2: Yes, baby, honey. It's gonna be a tea party, honey. And you know what? This, you know, I'm telling y'all this, so don't come to me saying nothing crazy. Yes, I may do a repeat, honey, because I'm getting my outfits. I mean, my ensembles. Together, yeah, and I may do a repeat.
1: Well, not Mr. Not repeat. Yeah, well, I mean, don't repeat.
2: Yeah, but just play. You don't see it if I do a repeat.
0: Be quiet, Gary. Rock. Hey, what celebrity is gonna be there? Rock.
5: Man, you know everybody gonna be up in that bad boy. Dougie Fresh, Teddy Riley, Latoya Luckett, Keith Sweat gonna be in the house. T.I., Rick Ross, Kid Capri. We got that old school funk as well. Confunction gonna be there. SOS Band, the Ohio Players, just to name a few. And my wife Crystal, you know she loved a line dance, right?
0: So oh means, yeah,
5: she gonna be line dancing with Cupid at 803 Fresh. I already know it's going to be lit.
0: Okay. Hey, Rock, and you know, Erica and Warren Campbell is going to be hosting a vow renewal ceremony, so I'm excited about that. And you know, maybe you and Crystal should renew y'all vows. It's been some time now.
5: Let's do it. We down for it. Let's go.
2: With that brown suit.
5: Yes, sir.
0: And Alfreda, you playing Spades, right?
3: Hey, man, if you play Spades, actor Mekhi Phifer is going to be hosting a huge Spades tournament. Do y'all play? What y'all play? Y'all play Spades?
1: I play 21.
5: We got to play some dominoes.
3: Oh, I play Spades.
5: We got to get the dominoes out there.
3: Definitely, definitely. 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
7: 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And Ricky Smiley also paying your bills. That opportunity happens about 8 o'clock this morning or around that time. Listen up for the keywords so you get a chance to win $1,000 as Ricky Smiley pays your bills. Let's check the roadways. We got an accident this morning, 95 southbound after Oakland Park Boulevard in the left lane in Broward County. Also, three left lanes are blocked on the Florida Turnpike southbound at Sunrise Boulevard, and an accident 95 southbound before Sunrise Boulevard right lane as well. And Miami Gardens got an accident. This is Palmetto going westbound at Northwest 47th Avenue. 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We're hot on 5. Happy birthday to Keyshawn S. celebrating a birthday. Looks like Tarvaris has got a story about a child being hit. Ricky's Tavares got the news.
0: Now that's a helpful traffic update. I appreciate it, Rodney. Let's find out what's happening in news. Miami-Dade, Broward County's with WSBN 7 News.
4: 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Starting out in Broward and developing now, police are on the scene of a traffic accident that leaves two children injured. This all happening just after 6 a.m. along Miramar Parkway and Douglas Road in Miramar. Details are limited now, but it is reported the two children were struck by a car. Both of the kids were taken via trauma alert to Memorial Regional Hospital. No word yet on their conditions. Be sure to follow this developing story inside of the 7 News mobile app. And now to Miami-Dade, where police are investigating a shooting that leaves an alleged home intruder dead. This happened around 5 a.m. on Monday along the 4600 block of Northwest 5th Avenue in Miami. That's where officers would arrive to find a man who was shot and killed. Police also questioning another man in connection to the incident. Investigators say the man who was killed is in his 40s. His body removed from the home last night as police continue their investigation. In other news this morning, several Democratic lawmakers are asking for accountability. This all comes after a whistleblower released concerning claims and photos from Florida's detention centers, including the ICE detention facility located in Miramar. The claims document overflowing trash and toilets, as well as fully chained detainees covered in their own waste. The Department of Homeland Security has yet to respond. I'm Tavares Jones. That's your news update here on the Ricky Smalley Morning Show on Hot 105. 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

0: Already checking the Waffle Mix going down with y'all lying on the ones and twos. Hey, what up, Ja?
1: I'm good, my other than the twos, eh? Turn on Mix Man, and of course, if you're on the gram, J-A-H Lion Sound.
0: J-A-H Lion Sound. Appreciate you, big dog.
1: My pleasure, my third nut.
0: All right, Black Tony, what's up?
2: Well, first of all, I'm upset right now. I'm mad right now.
0: Man, you bringing the don't bring the mood down. Black cloud.
2: I'm about trying to do all that, but I'm just upset right now.
0: What happened?
2: Oh, boy.
0: I even hate to ask what happened because, man, it just.
2: First of all, you be mad too if you ought to be at work, but you standing here in the. Standing here in front of the dryer butt naked.
0: Yep. Standing in front of what?
2: In front of the dryer butt naked. Like I'm here right now.
0: For
2: really
0: what?
2: Upset right now.
0: What?
2: Because I'm waiting on these clothes to dry so I can get dressed.
0: What'd he say?
3: He waiting on some clothes to dry, so he ain't got no clothes on.
4: This is weird.
0: So you're standing in front of the dryer. Man, you got to be more. Why did you dry them last night?
2: So they've been in I put them in the dryer at like 10 o'clock. So I keep having to cut it back on because it's taking a long time for it. Like, we need a new dryer. So it's all been several hours. So they still wet.
0: So you don't have no more clothes?
2: No, I put all my clothes. I put all my clothes in it.
0: So you wait till all your clothes get dirty and you wash them all and dry them all. You just walk around naked until all your clothes. You can't like dry half the clothes and keep the other clothes in the closet.
2: So I ain't got that much clothes like you got. So like you trying to act like somebody got. So like somebody got 15. But I got 6 pair of drawers, and they all in the dryer right now.
0: That's why you 36. You're 36.
2: That ain't got nothing to do with nothing.
0: You ain't got a 6 pair of drawers,
2: huh?
0: You don't have a 6 pair of drawers. I mean, and so what you do when you run out of drawers? 7 days in a week.
2: I don't want to. Yep. But look, that's not neither here nor there. I can't come to work till I go to Burlington first anyway.
4: What?
0: Go where?
2: I got to go to Burlington, shout out to Burlington Fact.
0: Burlington,
2: because I'm trying to get me a suitcase on layaway, shout out for because I'm going on a cruise.
4: Layaway?
0: Yeah. What cruise you going on?
2: On the radio station, the work crew, the one we going on, that's something. Oh, okay. Email said, Black Tron, you going on the cruise. I said, hell yeah. But I got to get me a suitcase. My sister told me, I can put one on layaway at Burlington, but I got to get up there first. I got to be first one. I got an extra suitcase. Don't worry about that. Don't worry about that. I got an extra suitcase. Don't worry about it. No, I ain't, I'm a grown man. I'm not trying to use nobody else's suitcase. I'm a grown man. You would have been had a suitcase before the age of 36.
3: And you're a grown man, you're sitting butt naked in front of a dryer right now.
4: Right, with 6 pair of underwear. So.
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2: Now y'all just bullying me right now. 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
0: All right, Rodney, good morning. How's our traffic situation in the 305 and 954?
6: 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We've got an accident this morning, 95 southbound, a little bit after Oakland Park Boulevard in the right lane, and in Davie, the left lane on the Florida Turnpike, southbound before I-5, 95, State Road 84, and 441. A little stop-and-go traffic going all the way back up to Sunrise. That accident is in the left lane as well. And some police activity. This is 95 southbound, right before you get to Sunrise Boulevard. Police vehicles are in that right lane. 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
6: Thank you, Ricky. Good morning. And here are your Hot 5 headlines. Enrollment may be shrinking in Broward schools, but some children are learning in crowded classrooms. teachers and parents say, prompting the school board to direct Superintendent Dr. Howard Hepburn to review the situation. Under a motion passed at a recent meeting, the superintendent has been asked to also provide the board with a written report identifying classrooms and or core curriculum class sections that currently exceed or projected to exceed applicable class size requirements established by Florida law. The request came from District 6 school board member, the conservative Adam Rivera, whose district includes some of the district's largest schools, Cypress Bay in Weston and Weston High in Davie. And if you're a landlord or a tenant, know your rights. It's a presentation by the Miami-Dade Eviction Diversion Project, presented by Dr. Michelle Powell, MD, at the Betty T. Ferguson Recreational Complex, 3000 Northwest 199th Street in Miami Gardens this evening, and bring your lease. And in Broward County, it's the Broward County Budget, the final hearing for budget adoption today at the Broward County Government Center, 115 South Andrews Avenue in room 422, and that meeting starts at 5:01 p.m. today. And taking place this evening is Meet the Candidate. The Fort Lauderdale Broward NAACP branch presents Democratic gubernatorial candidate Davey Jolly. He'll be at Mount Hermon AME Church in Fort Lauderdale at 7 p.m. today, 401 Northwest 7th Terrace. And also taking place tonight, the Dillard High School Alumni Association will have a meeting at 7 p.m. at the African American Research Library and Cultural Center with the installation of new officers, 2650 Northwest Sistrunk Boulevard in Fort Lauderdale. Taking place this afternoon, Miami-Dade County Faith Community Baptist Church, under the leadership of Pastor Brandon Dunn and Pastor Emeritus Richard Dunn, will do a pre-construction groundbreaking.

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3: Hot 105 with us this morning from the historic Mount Zion Missionary Baptist Church in Overtown. We have the senior pastor, the Reverend Alaric K. Hunter, Sr. How are you?
4: I'm wonderful. How about yourself, Brother Martin?
3: Your church is celebrating a milestone. It's 130th church anniversary, older than the city of Miami.
4: Yes, we are. We're having a gospel concert on September the 26th, 2026 at 4 p.m. We're going to start off with the group 111. They're going to open up for the Mighty Clouds of Joy. And the Mighty Clouds of Joy will be coming on, and they will be celebrating with us a uplifting time.
3: The Mighty Clouds of Joy, known as the Temptations of the Gospel World, they put on a great performance. Of course, they backed up Paul Simon. Big hits, not just on the gospel charts, but the dance charts and the R&B charts. From their big first hit, Steal Away to Jesus, Amazing Grace, and Mighty High, even went number one on the dance charts. So they're going to be at your historic church. And the address for the historic Mount Zion Missionary Baptist Church in Overtown?
4: It is 301 Northwest 9th Street, Miami, Florida, 33136. That's 301 Northwest 9th Street, Miami, Florida. 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We are the historic Mount Zion Missionary Baptist Church. Joe Riley from WMBM, one of our master of ceremony. There will be food on sale, but there will be some vendors there, door prizes, giveaways. 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And that director is Dr. Larry Kapp.
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0: Yes, Lord, it's Anderson .Paak.
1: And this is Bruno Mars. We are Silk Sonic.
0: Yeah. 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
4: Yeah, because it's a little chilly in here to me. You ain't chilly. Okay, well, is that what you're wearing? Okay, well, you need at least a little light jacket on your arms. Your arms. You need some on your arms. Did I tell you Walmart had them long johns on sale? Now, I said I was going to get me a new Christmas tree this year, but I'm not. Okay, now, who was that that died in the fall? Who was that? Somebody died. We was at the football game in the fall. They died. Now,

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1: Marlon Wayans says there's one old school parenting method, Ricky, that parents need to put an end to. 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Why or why not? And how do you discipline your kids? We want to talk about it. 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
3: 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On the roadways, a little slow travel this morning down in the Homestead area on the Florida Turnpike between Biscayne Drive and the Atoll Gentry there. 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
5: 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Yeah. 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
10: All right, y'all, 27 minutes after the hour, y'all, we're talking about gentle parenting has become more popular over the years, and it looks like Marlon Wayans is on board with it.
11: Yeah, Ricky, now, you know, most of us considered old school, you know, on that tough love. That's how we were raised. But a look from your mama could have you straightening up before she even said a word. We were absolutely petrified and scared and knew what not to do.
10: Now, still gentle parenting. Still.
11: Okay, right. Still is. So gentle parenting can work for some kids. And Marlon Wayans is weighing in on the parenting debate and says parents should find other ways to discipline their kids instead of putting their hands on them. And here's what he said.
12: Don't spank your kids because that shows that you're a poor communicator. They're a baby. Why can't you talk to a baby? Yeah. Every time you spank your kid, you're taking your potential best friend and you're making them your worst enemy. You're hurting.
10: Wow.
12: You're hurting your potential best friend. And I know you're trying to teach them, but they don't need to learn that way. There's other ways to teach them. And they'll never forget those spanking. And there'll always be a part of them that resents you for that. And it'll take a lot of prayer and a lot to get over that. So just don't do that to them. Challenge yourself to be a better communicator.
7: Wow. All right, so according to the American Academy of Pediatrics, physical punishment may produce immediate compliance, you know, or obedience, but research does not show long-term behavioral benefits. It instead associates these spankings with increased aggression, defiance, and other behavioral or emotional problems. The AAP recommends setting clear limits with your kid, redirecting behavior, positive reinforcement, reasoning with them, consistent consequences, and teaching kids which behavior is expected.
10: So this morning we want to know if you think that physical punishment is good or bad parenting technique, and how do you discipline your kids? Hit us up at 866-9-RICKY, 866-9-R-I-C-K-E-Y. What do y'all think?
7: After hearing him say that, like your best friend, like, oh, Lord.
10: No.
13: I think it's a balance, well, man. It's a balance, yeah, man.
11: It just depends. Go ahead, Roxanne.
13: No, you good. It's just sometimes you got to be firm, old school, and just to let them know, hey, right is right, wrong is wrong. But at the same time, as a parent, you know, my perspective is, okay, well, let's talk about this. How could you have made a better decision if you were put in that same situation next time?
10: And it depends on the kid, because all kids are different.
7: Yeah.
10: It depends on the kids. Now, I've recently, just every time I get with Craig and Malik, them are two boys, they both live in South Florida, I'd be apologizing to them because I personally thought I was too tough on them. But what they said was, Dad, don't worry about that. We needed it. We were bad. You did what you had to do. And now we're both successful. Adult has degrees, working, graduated college. All of that stuff. Now, my oldest daughter, I never had to spank. She got I popped her on her butt two times because she wouldn't go to bed. I just popped her twice at 3 years old and never had to snatch her up or whatever because she didn't ever want any smoke. But my younger kids, you know, Aaron, Malik, and Craig, I really had to discipline them. They got some little whoopings and stuff, and it's the attitude and the talking back and the slamming doors and the sneaking out of the house and all of that stuff. And all of them are now, all of them has college degrees, and they're working in the workforce. And the one child that I coddled and would not whoop and did not whoop and coddled and baby and refused to discipline him was Brandon. Mm. And if I don't have no regrets, there were times where I should have kicked his butt. You know what I'm saying? But parenting don't come with a handbook or whatever, right. You know, because the only thing right. You're doing, you know, is the best you can. And there was times where I really should have snatched him up and got him on in a corner. And I don't have to do that to my twins because they just don't want no smoke. They think I'm crazy, and I'm glad. But the first 2 or 3 weeks, I was in their face or whatever. But if you make corrections every 5 minutes, then 5 minutes turned into 10 minutes, then that turned into 30 minutes, then that turned into hours and days. You don't have to make those corrections no more. Don't sit up there and not correct small, teeny, tiny things. And then you get yourself built up. And then when you get angry, you just want to snap and go the hell off or whatever. You correct every 5 and 10 minutes. Hey, don't do that. Hey, sit. No. Like little stuff like that every 5 minutes. And then that's how you slowly train them. I learned a lot over the years. But sometimes that old school, when they defiant or whatever, you put that old school on them and it will save their life. Because my older kids, yes, ma'am, yes, sir, thank you. They won't say, "What? May I speak to a manager, please? May I have a snack, please? Please and thank you. Good morning. How are you today? I'm fine. Thank you for asking." I'm talking about manners and etiquette. Y'all seen it for yourself. And so you just have to stay on them, you know. That's it. But Beyonce, I'll tell you that about gentle parenting. Beyonce.
7: Wait.
10: Yeah, Beyonce,
7: do tell.
10: She had to get me on the phone, you know, with her sons or whatever. And she called me one day. She said, "Gentle parenting ain't working." And she get me on that FaceTime. I said, let me come over there right now. And you ought to see her boy sitting up straight to this day or whatever. Because I feel like I'm in a co-parenting our relationship with her. She's the producer of the show. But when she get me on FaceTime or whatever, and they see me getting up, and I lay that phone down and start getting up, grabbing keys, being extra in the FaceTime, boy, they be straightening up. She don't have no more problems out of them for weeks.
7: Yeah.
10: Yeah. All right. Y'all get at me, 866-9 Ricky. Gary, your daddy should have made you play Little League football. 866-9 Ricky. Yeah.
14: But you know, though, Ricky, there's a difference between beating and spanking. And my mama spanked us. She whipped us with a extension card. And that was really, you know.
7: Boy, wait a minute. That's not.
14: No.
7: You said
14: I think a beating would have been with a switch. That.
11: No. All of us grew up. We had switches, belts, whatever they could find. Shoes back in the day. But it's different now. You can't move down now. You get in trouble now.
10: So. Tear your damn legs up with them little switches.
11: And it's so crazy. Back in the day. I'm grateful for that. You know what I mean? It's just so different now. I'm grateful for that because I would have definitely been dead or still in jail.
10: And then they hit your ass every syllable.
11: Yes.
10: What do you know about that?
11: Yeah. All right. Okay.
10: Let's go to the phones. Good morning.
15: My name is Ron. I'm calling from Florence, South Carolina. Now, I don't think spanking is a bad part of punishment. You start trying to be these kids' friends and see how they turn out then. Cut their ass, man. Anybody got time for these kids?
16: Right. Olivia from the Lou is good. Start out the womb. Don't play with them. You're not their friend. Start then. You won't have that problem.
17: My name is Chris. I'm from Cleveland. I feel like if you do it the right way, I got whooped a lot, but it instills some type of fear. Like, when I'm outside, when I was running around, I was still nervous of getting in trouble. My parents still talked to me and let me know why I got whooped as well. You just beating your kids? No, that's not right.
18: My name is Andrea Brady, and I'm calling from Missouri. And I think spanking kids can be changed because the way I discipline my kids is I make them hold 2 big old cans of Glory Greens, stand their back up against the wall, and bend them knees down. If I ain't got no big cans of Glory Greens, honey, I use a big old can of cheese from Sam's, and I make them hold them for 15 to 20 minutes, baby, and they be crying hands straight out.
19: I'm Renee from Philly, and I do think that it is a good idea. It's not the severity of the criminal punishment, but it's the surety of physical punishment.
7: Oh, gosh.
10: Let me say something. The lady that called up, that made the, don't you ever call up here talking about no glory greens and no cans.
13: Hey, man.
10: First of all.
11: I know you was offended by that.
10: First of all, let me tell you something, man. We about to call Child Protective Services because if you get some children, some collard greens out of a damn can. Where you from? Black people don't do that. We don't eat greens out of cans, ma'am.
7: Forget the
10: spending. And then you got the big ones from the middle school. Don't you call back up here no more. More your phone calls. Ain't sick. Don't you ever call up here no more talking about you got some glory greens in a can. That's offensive. That's blaspheme to black people. 8669-R-I-C-K-E-Y. More your phone calls. 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
10: 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Good morning.
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22: Hey, good morning to everyone listening here on Hot 105. I'm 7 News anchor Tavares Jones, and here's what's making headlines on this Tuesday morning, September 22nd. Starting out in Miami-Dade, where police are investigating a shooting that leaves an alleged home intruder dead. This happened around 5 a.m. Monday along the 4600 block of Northwest 5th Avenue in Miami. That's where officers would arrive to find a man dead. Police also questioning another man in connection with the incident. Investigators say the man who was killed was in his 40s, his body removed from the home last night, as police continue their investigation. In other news this morning, several Democratic lawmakers are asking for accountability. This comes after a whistleblower released concerning claims and photos from Florida's detention centers, including an ICE detention facility located in Miramar. The claims document overflowing trash and toilets, as well as fully chained detainees covered in their own waste. The Department of Homeland Security has not yet responded to the claims. I'm Tavares Jones. That's your 7 News update here on the Ricky Smiley Morning Show on Hot 105. Be sure to watch Today in Florida on 7 News and ABC 18 every weekday morning starting at 5 a.m.
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1: Hey, stop texting and driving. Y'all know I can see you through the radio, all right? So thanks for the update on traffic, Rodney. I appreciate everything, man. What's happening in the news, though?
0: Thank you, Ricky. Good morning. And here are your five headlines. County supervisors of elections are starting to receive the first of what is expected to be around 8 million ballots cast in Florida for the November general election. About 150 mail ballots have been returned from nearly 200,000 sent out last week to Floridians in the military and currently overseas, according to figures posted Monday by the Division of Elections. And in business news, one of the largest Wendy's franchise owners with 315 operations files for bankruptcy protection. Meritage Hospitality Group, which operates 314 Wendy's franchises in 15 states, including 44 here in South Florida. Wendy's claims Meritage owes $27.4 million in royalties and fees and $119 million in continuous operation fees, which companies charge to franchisees when they close locations, according to a court filing. Taking place today, and if you're a landlord or a tenant, know your rights. It's a presentation by the Miami-Dade Eviction Diversion Project, presented by Dr. Michelle Powell, MD, at the Betty T. Ferguson Recreational Complex, 3000 Northwest 199th Street in Miami Gardens this evening, and bring your lease. And in Broward County, it's the Broward County Budget, the final hearing for budget adoption today at the Broward County Government Center, 115 South Andrews Avenue in room 422, and that meeting starts at 5:01 p.m. today. And taking place this evening is Meet the Candidate. The Fort Lauderdale Broward NAACP branch presents Democratic gubernatorial candidate Davey Jolly. He'll be at Mount Hermon AME Church in Fort Lauderdale at 7 p.m. today, 401 Northwest 7th Terrace. And also taking place tonight, the Dillard High School Alumni Association will have a meeting at 7 p.m. at the African American Research Library and Cultural Center with the installation of new officers, 2650 Northwest Sistrunk Boulevard in Fort Lauderdale. Your Hot 105 weather, thunderstorms expected this afternoon with the high temperatures today around 89. Right now, we have cloudy skies and 78 degrees. Those are your Hot 105 headlines.
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0: Hot 105 with us, the senior pastor of Faith Community Baptist Church, the Reverend Brandon Dunn. How are you?
5: I'm doing fine. How about yourself?
0: Quite well. And we have your father and pastor emeritus of Faith Community Baptist Church, the Reverend Richard P. Dunn, former City of Miami Commissioner. How are you?
6: I'm blessed.
0: You both have some wonderful information about home ownership in Miami-Dade County.
6: And I'm excited about what God is doing at the Faith Community Baptist Church as we prepare for a wonderful event this coming Tuesday, September the 22nd at 3 p.m. Our blessing and pre-groundbreaking ceremony at the Faith Community Baptist Church located at 10401 Northwest 8th Avenue, Miami, Florida. What's significant about this, Rodney, is it's a 37 townhouse unit development for home ownership on the church's campus, and it's going to coincide with the church's 25th pastoral church and silver anniversary. Many churches have partnered and done housing developments, but none, we believe, have done housing developments on campus that addresses home ownership so desperately needed in Miami-Dade County and all over this country. This is a $15 million endeavor. And of course, we're expecting many public officials and leaders to be there. This is the first of its kind in Miami-Dade County history. There are 2-bedroom, 2-bathroom, 10 units like that. And then we have 27 units that are going to be 3-bedroom, 2-bath, and they're going to be in 14 townhouse parcels.
7: We actually partner with the UTD.
0: Wonderful. The United Teachers of Dade, the teachers union.
6: Yes, they have been doing some of our pre-qualification and their multiple first hometown buyer programs that the working class people, it can pre-qualify.
0: And have you given a name to these 37 townhomes, this development?
6: It's going
0: to
6: be called Faith Place Village.
0: And the location of these 37 townhomes?
6: Miami, Florida. 10401 Northwest 8th Avenue, 33150.
0: For more information?
6: 786-344-7770. 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
7: Pray for this project. I hope if you're available.

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1: Senior pastor of Faith Community Baptist Church, the Reverend Brandon Dunn, and pastor emeritus, Faith Community Baptist Church, former City of Miami Commissioner, the Reverend Richard P. Dunn. Much success in these 37 townhomes. Thank you, gentlemen.
0: Thank you, Lonnie. Appreciate it.
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5: It's time for Gary's Word of the Week.
6: And you know this, man.
7: All right, y'all. It is about the time for Gary's Word of the Week. So it's time to expand your vocabulary. And Gary, don't embarrass us. I know you got a word you want to expand our vocabulary with this week. What is it?
8: Well, Ricky, another fabulous word for the week. God, this word is so beautiful. I've used this word many a times a while back ago. But anyway, this week's word, y'all, is conjecture.
9: There you go.
8: Oh, I know it.
7: Wait a minute.
8: Oh, yes,
9: honey. First time.
7: Wait a minute.
6: Okay.
9: Like rolling today, buddy.
8: Yes, it's conjecture. Yep, Ricky.
7: Now, who helped you with
8: mind is a
7: it?
8: Terrible thing to
7: Tell
8: waste. So.
7: Who helped you with that?
8: Well...
7: Somebody helped you with that at home.
8: They did.
7: One of your classmates brought up.
8: Yes.
7: Okay. That's good. I mean, preparation is opportunity.
8: Yes, yeah, because sometimes you got to help people.
7: Yeah, this is the best you ever done.
8: Well, yeah.
7: Mm-hmm. And the thing about it is your struggle was in math, not reading.
8: Because, honey, reading was definitely fundamental, honey. I had no problem with reading. But
7: yeah, it was math that got us all put in, me, you, and Alfreda's put in special ed.
8: After timetables, that was it.
7: Me too, Gary.
8: After multiplication, Gary. That was it.
6: No division.
8: Mm-mm.
7: I can do division.
6: Oh, no
8: you
6: way.
8: Can do division. But you know what, I'm going to be honest. I have a problem with division and percentage.
7: Yeah, division.
8: So I'm gonna say that too long.
7: Yeah, percentage. I still think I can remember how to do that, man. But when they start getting into that little basic algebra, that it don't make no.
8: Ooh,
7: damn
8: I never
7: sense.
8: Got to there. Yeah.
7: My brain, like, so you never made it to basic algebra.
8: That's where FOM came in. At. No,
6: I did algebra one, plunked it.
10: So you definitely didn't do no trigonometry.
8: Oh, hell no.
9: Calculus. Any of that.
8: Y'all just know those words. Ain't none of y'all done that.
10: Yeah, I
7: have. They put us in the other building. They called it the new building.
10: Uh-huh.
7: And some small classes and stuff. And then we tried to hang around and wait for the bell to ring because you didn't want nobody to see you going to that class.
10: Right.
8: Okay.
6: A whole other building.
7: Mm-hmm. One person found out that I was in there. I said, damn.
9: What time y'all went to lunch after that class?
7: Lunch was at 9:30 after that class.
8: Ricky, do you hear these Negroes trying to let us have it? Talking about calculus and fundamentals. They ain't been to that class.
6: Like they're engineers.
9: What class you been to?
8: Yeah.
9: Algebra 2, that's about it.
10: Yeah, algebra 2 and
6: trigonometry.
7: I don't understand how y'all do math, man. Math don't make no sense, but I can test some English and some history up. Anything reading comprehension, I'm good. Real good, but I just can't. Math don't make sense in my brain.
9: It's the reason why we all ended up on the radio.
10: He never used it.
6: Yeah. Gary, you should be able to do percentages because you know about sales. Like, Mr.
8: Yeah, but a little bit.
10: You
8: got to
10: move that decimal.
8: Yeah, a little bit.
7: When I be filling out a tab, and then if I want, I hate the point when I got to tip somebody because I got to sit up there and add. Add that up and it'd be dog. You can't see.
9: You just round the numbers off. That's what helps. Just round it up to the next thing.
8: I look at what the receipt say. Give them 10%. That's what you get.
9: Aren't we supposed to be waiting for Gary to?
8: Oh yeah, we got
9: conjecture definition and all that.
8: Oh well,
9: yes, go ahead.
8: Conjecture. Oh
7: yeah, put it in a sentence.
9: Oh, what's the definition? What is
8: the definition of conjecture? Is an opinion or conclusion based on incomplete or incorrect information.
6: Hmm.
8: That's interesting.
6: Okay.
8: And here's it in a sentence. it would be pure conjecture for one to conclude that just because I spent most of my adult life as a human pincushion, I'm not worthy of dignity and respect from my coworkers and superiors.
6: What?
3: A pincushion?
7: Wow. Oh, my God. Gary, sorry about that, Gary.
9: Oh, what does that mean?
7: Don't worry about it.
6: Picture a pin cushion.
8: Yeah.
7: You're
8: getting poked. Oh.
7: Don't worry about it. The Ricky Smiley Morning
11: Show. Hey, good morning, family. Rodney's going to tell you about our traffic this morning in Miami and surrounding areas.
12: Hey, Ricky, thank you. Good morning. 19 minutes after 9:19 on this Tuesday morning, this 22nd day, September 2026. 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Got an accident in Broward County, 95 southbound. This is at Broward Boulevard in the left lane. Also, disabled vehicle in the right lane, 95 southbound. This is a little bit after Cypress Creek. And in Miami-Dade County, got a couple delays. The Dolphin Expressway going eastbound to the 826. And also the Junior Tuttle Causeway going eastbound from 95 to Alton Road if you're heading to the beach. 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
1: All right, y'all, Ricky Smalley Morning Show. 8 of time right now. It's 26 minutes after the hour. Hey, Nelvin, have a great day at work, big dog. Appreciate you, man. Love you. I got your front page right here. What up, Alfredas?
9: What up, Ricky? It's Tuesday, September 22nd, the first day of fall, and also my birthday.
1: Wait a minute.
10: It's your birthday, man?
1: Are you serious?
9: Yes.
10: Happy birthday, man.
9: Last day of
10: Happy
9: Virgo Nation.
10: Birthday, man.
1: Oh, my God.
3: What? You're wrong for not telling us.
1: Alfredas, for real?
10: It's cold, bro.
4: Yeah, no wonder it's gloomy and gray outside.
9: It is sunny.
1: Say what day? Say what day?
4: It's gloomy and gray outside on this day.
9: I know he got flowers for me in the car, so we'll just move right along. Okay, here's what's going on in the news. Missouri's congressional map fight is not over yet. A federal appeals court has backed the Trump-supported map, which could give Republicans 7 of the state's 8 House seats. It also breaks up Democrat Emmanuel Cleaver's Kansas City district, potentially fragmenting black voter power by splitting a heavily black community across districts. However, the ruling is on hold for a week while opponents appeal to the U.S. Supreme Court. But the court has handed Trump-backed redistricting efforts some major wins. So we're going to have to see what happens here. In other news, that one juror who stopped a verdict in the Lindsey Clancy case is now the juror the defense wants investigated. Clancy's lawyers are asking a judge to dig into his background and behavior before deliberations. Now, attorney Kevin Reddington wants the court to review his legal history and alleged cell phone use during deliberations. Reddington says he wants to know whether this juror was truthful during jury selection and if he followed the rules. And there's another layer to this. The lone holdout was also the only black juror and the only one facing an inquiry. So that is fueling debate over whether he's being scrutinized for alleged rule violations or because he kept that vote from reaching a verdict. And President Trump, well, he was a reality TV star, so we shouldn't be surprised about this. The White House has launched Trump TV, a 24/7 YouTube stream featuring Trump administration announcements, speeches, and old clips. Now, the timing is a little too perfect for some. It launched just days after the White House restricted CNN, MS Now, and Politico from press access. Now, those outlets are, of course, suing. But the White House says, listen, press access is a privilege, not a right. But here's the legal problem. A federal judge ruled last year that if the government opens limited access spaces to some journalists, it can't shut it off for others just because it doesn't like their viewpoint or coverage. So while the real reporters are fighting for access, the White House now has its own TV network. Critics call that state-run media, while others are calling it season 2 of the White House reality show. For info on these stories and more, go to RickySmileyMorningShow.com. Now, here's a look at sports.
11: Rock T, the sports genius, is in the building.
12: Oh, yes, man. Monday Night Football went down last night. The L.A. Rams cruised past the Giants. Rams, the Giants lost their starting quarterback, Jackson Dart, injured his first knee in the first series of the game.
1: I saw that. That was crazy.
12: Yeah, man. So it looks like he's going to probably be out, a few weeks. It's not I don't think it's a season-ending injury. But quarterback Matthew Stafford over there on the other side threw 4 touchdowns. Wide receiver Devontae Adams, he had 195 yards receiving, 2 touchdowns himself. It was the return of defensive tackle Aaron Donald, and the crowd went nuts when he walked onto the field for the first time since retiring a few years ago, man. So let's see what the Rams do the rest of the season.
1: Dave, look how he said the crowd went nuts. Said nuts real
12: Say
1: hard.
12: Say man.
4: With his mouth wide open.
1: Mouth wide open. Crowd went nuts.
12: I did violate, dog. That was a violation right there.
9: Oh, wow.
12: All right, it is a sad story, man, but this is one of those what happened moments. Like, you remember former NBA star Delonte West?
1: Right.
12: Lost like $16 million of his career earnings, man, due to a combination of severe mental health struggles with drug addiction, poor financial decisions, and personal hardships. Former Dallas Maverick owner Mark Cuban tried to help him out at one point in time, picked him up from a gas station when he was homeless, paid for his rehabilitation and all that, but he left the rehab center and went back to being homeless. Well, Delonte shared some stories about some of them dark moments.
13: From that 10 years ago,
5: to right now. There is no words to describe feelings I feel at this moment. I know that the Lord has, you know, he has never left my side. He was with me then. He was even closer to me when I was at times. I was sitting there screaming, talking to myself in the woods. You know, I know he was sitting right there beside me. He was sitting there listening. And I think he was waiting for me. That's, he had to take me all the way out in the woods so I can go ahead and say what was bothering me.
12: Man, his story needs to be told like on a big level because it can be a blessing for so many other people, especially when it comes to mental health.
1: Yeah.
12: You know what I'm saying?
1: I wish him the absolute best.
12: Absolutely. Absolutely. That's my sports report right there. Brad got the hot spot right now.
13: The hot spot.
14: Drop it like it's hot. Drop it like it's hot.
13: So hot and
15: catch me at the hot spot. It's the
1: BRAT. 29 on the top of the hour. Time for the hot spot. What up, Brad?
16: What up, Ricky? Good morning, everybody. I'm your girl, Brat Tat Tat, and this is the Hot Spot where we bring you music, movies, and more. So let's get on off into it. Well, y'all, Lenny Kravitz has officially been Barbie-fied. Barbie just unveiled the latest addition to its signature Ken Bassiter's collection. That's Ken Bassiter's. It's a doll inspired by his image and his likeness. Now, the Kravitz collectible doll inspiration, it comes from his iconic rock star look. It got a mesh tank top, boot-cut jeans, and a studded belt, boots, sunglasses, and his trademark lobes. Okay, Lenny. Lenny Kravitz says Barbie is an institution, and as a kid growing up, I could have not imagined this to be chosen by Mattel as a Ken Bassiter, only the second one in history, is an honor and absolutely surreal. Lenny Kravitz joins LeBron James, who also debuted last year in Barbie's signature Ken Bassiter's collection series, dedicated to recognizing men who have made an outsized impact on the culture. So congratulations go out to Lenny Kravitz. I see this Barbie. It's kind of cute. It's
1: love Lenny cool Kravitz
16: to be in the collection. Me too. Me too. We got to get our friends. They love Lenny Kravitz. We got to get them a doll. All right, y'all. Moving on. Mary J. Blige is preparing to close out her first Las Vegas residency. That's right. The Queen of Hip Hop Soul has announced that her Mary J. Blige, My Life, My Story, the Las Vegas residency will conclude in February after her run at Dolby Live at MGM. Her residency began back in May, and she now has 10 performances left between October and February 20 of 2027 through next year. Mary says the residency felt like divine timing. She said, I feel even more grateful and deeply inspired after every show. Grab your girlfriends, your boots, and I see you in Vegas. Because you know when Mary come, the ladies pull out them thigh-high boots. I don't care if they get them from Payless, from wherever. They wearing some boots, even if they got to make them. I done seen ladies that might not have no money make them out of paper and plastic just so they have some boots. So they can come in there with their Mary J. Blige boots
1: be,
16: on.
1: Be hurting like hell.
16: Be hurting like hell. So it closes with shows on February 19th to February 20th, y'all. So if you have not seen Mary J. Blige, go check her out. And last but not least, America's Got Talent could be the latest TV show to pack up and leave California. That's right. TMZ reported that the NBC competition show is considering moving production for the next season out of Los Angeles and possibly to Georgia or Nashville. I mean, they all coming to Georgia. Didn't they just say American Idol
17: is coming
16: here too? Okay, Georgia. Well, it all comes down to one thing, y'all, and that is the money. Sources say other states are offering bigger production incentives and tax credits that could save a show a significant amount of cash. America's Got Talent has filmed primarily in L.A. for all 21 seasons, but its production company, Fremantle, is already moving American Idol. It's the same company from Los Angeles to Georgia. But that's not it. The Masked Singer has also announced plans to leave L.A. after years of filming there. So we don't know where they're going. But if the taxes keep increasing, people going to keep coming to Georgia, to Nashville, anywhere but L.A. because it's very expensive to film things in L.A. You want to say something, Gary?
17: Oh, no, but that's the hell. The city going to be oversaturated.
16: It's already oversaturated.
17: Yeah.
16: Baby. All right, y'all. If you missed any part of the show, make sure you check out the Ricky's Mouth. What'd you say, Ricky?
1: Start making these damn drip videos. And the one you put out this morning with that skinny lid next to that big Ferris wheel in the mouth. It needs to be banned. I need to report this on Facebook and report this on Instagram, and I hope it get flagged.
16: Oh, Lord.
1: Sick of it.
16: It's the Ricky
1: disgusting
16: Smiley
1: on my
16: show.
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13: 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All right, riding the house of traffic looking right now.
18: 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On your morning commute, got an accident this morning, 95 southbound at Broward Boulevard, and that accident's in the left lane. I see no delays on that approach. And a little stop-and-go traffic this morning on the Julia Tuttle Causeway going eastbound. This is at the Alton Road. And slow travel again on the Dolphin Expressway going eastbound to the Palmetto Expressway. 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
19: Hey, good morning to everyone listening here on Hot 105. 7 News anchor Tavares Jones here, and I've got some news headlines for you on this Tuesday morning, September 22nd. Starting out in Broward and developing now, police are on the scene of a traffic accident that leaves 3 children injured. It's all happening just after 6 a.m. in Miramar along Miramar Parkway and Douglas Road. Details are limited now, but police confirm that 3 children were struck by a silver Dodge Charger. All 3 were taken via trauma alert to Memorial Regional Hospital, and we're told 2 are in very serious condition. We do know the driver involved stayed on the scene as police continue their investigation. And right now, drivers are being asked to avoid the area of Miramar Parkway and Douglas Road. Be sure to follow this developing story inside of the 7 News mobile app. I'm Tavares Jones. That's your news update here on the Ricky Smiley Morning Show on Hot 105. 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
6: 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Traffic is coming your way with Rodney.
7: 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Looking good out there in this portion of your morning commute. Just some slow travel on the Dolphin Express as you go eastbound right at Douglas Road, 37th Avenue. 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
7: Thank you, Ricky. Good morning. And here are your Hot 5 headlines. County supervisors of elections are starting to receive the first of what is expected to be around 8 million ballots cast in Florida for the November general election. About 150 mail ballots have been returned from nearly 200,000 sent out last week to Floridians in the military and currently overseas, according to figures posted Monday by the Division of Elections. It was extreme overcrowding at the Florida ICE Detention Center. Immigrants were sharing extremely overcrowded cells, sleeping while chained, and using bathrooms overflowing with human waste. This facility in Miramar was typically used for routine appointments, according to a new whistleblower report. The ICE facility has been so jam-packed that at one point it held 342 people instead of its maximum capacity of 50 people, according to a congressional Democrat on the House Committee on Oversight and Government Reform. If you're a landlord or a tenant, taking place today, Know Your Rights. It's a presentation by the Miami-Dade Eviction Diversion Project, presented by Dr. Michelle Powell, MD, at the Betty T. Ferguson Recreational Complex, 3000 Northwest 199th Street in Miami Gardens this evening, and bring your lease. And in Broward County, it's the Broward County Budget, the final hearing for budget adoption today at the Broward County Government Center, 115 South Andrews Avenue in room 422, and that meeting starts at 5:01 p.m. today. 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And also taking place tonight, the Dillard High School Alumni Association will have a meeting at

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14: Hot 105, we're speaking to the president of the Fort Lauderdale Broward branch of the NAACP, Marsha Ellison. How you doing?
15: I am great, Rodney.
14: Those that want to be the next governor of Florida, tonight you have an event called Meet the Candidates.
15: Yes, Rodney. Tonight, the race for Florida's next governor comes directly to our community. And we need to make sure that everyone is in the room. Before anybody asks for your vote, you deserve to hear what they have to say. You deserve answers. You deserve to be informed. So tonight, the Fort Lauderdale Broward branch will hold its Meet the Candidates for Florida Governor Forum, 7 p.m., Mount Hermon AME Church, located at 401 Northwest 7th Terrace, Fort Lauderdale. All candidates for governor have been invited. Gubernatorial candidate David Jolly has confirmed. We will be there seeking answers, making sure that our community is involved.
14: And we have some pressing concerns in our community for the candidates.
15: Education is at the top of our agenda. Certainly economic development. We have data centers. We have his position on Amendment 3. Things that are going to affect us. Everything is super expensive, and it doesn't look like any relief is coming. So we need to know what his vision for Florida is.
14: These issues will be addressed this evening.
15: The meeting takes place at 7 p.m. Mount Hermon AME Church, 401 Northwest 7th Terrace in Fort Lauderdale. And remember that the NAACP is nonpartisan, does not endorse candidates for political office at any level. We just need to make sure that our community gets informed and gets engaged and casts their ballot for the candidate of their choice.
14: The governor's office is statewide. All are invited.
15: Absolutely. It's open to anyone. We'll be able to ask questions, get answers. As I said, before anyone asks for your vote, that you ought to be able to have them come to our community and say to us, this is my platform, and ask for our vote in person.
14: Meet the candidates tonight with the Fort Lauderdale Broward branch of the NAACP. President Marsha Ellison, much success tonight.
15: Thank you, Rodney.
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0: That's Ella Band's call. 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BOAT. You've got until 10:30 to get it done. Submit that keyword and make sure you answer your phone, because if you don't answer, you cannot win, all right? That's just how it goes. It's me, Shelby, in the midday. Happy to be back in the building with you once again, fam. I had to take a few days and handle a little business. I was inducted into the National Black Radio Hall of Fame over the weekend in Charlotte. And, baby, when I tell you I had a time, shouts out to my family and friends who found it not robbery to spend their coins and join me in Charlotte. You know, I appreciate that. In words, I don't even have the words to express how much I appreciate you showing up and being there during this time. So again, thank you, thank you, thank you, thank you. And I saw so many faces from the industry that I hadn't seen in years. So it's like a radio family reunion. So many memories, crazy. Saw some pictures of some folks who were there that I didn't see. I was like, wait, I missed you. It was that type of event. So yeah, congratulations to the class of 2026. I've been inducted into the National Black Radio Hall of Fame. Some amazing colleagues, man. That's what it's all about. So I'm back to business. It's all about you right now. Going to give you a chance to win these tickets to check out House of Horror weekdays. All right. So you're going to get these tickets. You got free parking, all that good stuff. Of course, it's been 25 years. Can't believe House of Horror has been around that long, but it has. And I'm going to give you a chance to win. Coming up next, right here in the Soul of Miami, it's Hot 105.
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5: That's right, family. You got this, and I've got you. Let's get into it. You know, sometimes the smallest gesture can make the brightest difference. You never know what somebody is carrying behind that smile. So today, let's choose to bring a little light to someone else's day. How about that? Smile at someone today. Be the reason they remember that kindness still exists. Hope is still possible, and there are still good people in the world. You never know. You might be the bright spot they needed. Too easy, fam. But as always, you got to start where you are and grow as you go. You got this, and I got you. It's Kirk Franklin. Smile right here on Hot 105.

0: 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Y'all want some more of that?
1: You can copy a playlist. You can copy a slogan. But you can't copy history. Hot 105 has spent decades earning its place in South Florida. The artist changed. The city changed. But the emotional connection never did. Today's R&B, the old school you grew up with. One station that's been a part of your life since 1985. 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
2: 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We're damn good, too. But you can't be any geek off the street. 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

Right here on Hot 105, where Ricky Smalley's paying those bills weekdays, five times a day. It's Shelby to midday. 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
1: Hey, family, what's going on? Get in here and get into this. So, hey, if you never want to grow up and you want to continue to be a Toys R Us kid, you'll have your chance because Toys R Us is making a major U.S. comeback, announcing its plans to open 120 new standalone stores across the country during the 2026 holiday season. That's interesting. Well, we'll see how long this lasts, but welcome back. And family, actress Tisha Campbell is reminding us it's never too late to get diagnosed. Now, the former Martin star recently found out that she was on the autism spectrum after seeing specialists and undergoing intense testing. 57-year-old Gina, a.k.a. Tisha Campbell, received an AUDHD diagnosis, which is a term used for individuals with both autism and ADHD. I know some people who might... Well, never mind. I digress. And family, last but not least, get into this. Your president, DJT, tells Americans that paying more at the pump for his Iran war is worth it, even if it costs a lot more. Check this out.
2: And to be honest, it's going to end soon. But because they can't go on, the nation's is destroyed. But I have to say, you have a little higher. You have a higher gain. It's a very inexpensive price to pay for what we've done. Remember that it's a little more. It's even if it was, frankly, even if it was a lot more.
1: Well, those struggle claps were real. Bruh. Did he say even if it was a little more? Mind you, he said that we won this war back in March. It is now mid-September. Well, we're beyond the mid-mark of September. We're almost in October. And coming from a man who probably hasn't pumped gas in the last how many years? Stop it. But here we are. I pulled up to the pump while I was in Charlotte, and the gas pump read $162.65. I don't know what type of vehicle was there before me, but baby, $162 is crazy. But hey, that's y'all's mans. That's y'all's mans. 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I am Shelby Rushing on Instagram, Facebook, and X. And that's what's trending on Hot 105, brought to you by Panther Panther and San Pedro.
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It's Shelby in the Midday looking for caller 10 right now. I've got your tickets to Wu-Tang Forever, the final chamber tour with Bone Thugs and Harmony going down September 23rd. 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It's Chris Brown Residuals on Hot 105. 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
1: You're very welcome. So listen, you got these tickets to hang out with Wu-Tang. Wu-Tang, that's right. It's yes. Wu-Tang Forever, the final chamber tour with Bone Thugs and Harmony, going down September 23rd at the I Think Amphitheater. You're going to be in the building, girl.
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0: Sixth installment, and this year we need 2 days to do it. 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

0: Miami. You're going to be in the building, okay?
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0: album. 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
1: Yes, ma'am.
0: Job well done as usual.
1: Appreciate that.
0: Yeah, yeah. A little something on a Tuesday. I keep wanting to say Monday so badly, but it's Tuesday. It's Tuesday. Any shouts before we get up out of here?
1: Oh, happy birthday to my boy Kashawn, man. And hey, Virgos, this your last day, so go ahead and do what you got to do.
0: Yeah,
1: it's over.
0: Little
1: it's
0: Justin Virgos. Somebody came for me. Oh, my God. I can't remember who it was. It was like, watch your mouth, Shelby. All right. Virgo season is almost over, but if it's your birthday or if it is your birthday, happy birthday to you, all right? Got more vibes on the way, plus Ricky Smiley's Paying Your Bills coming up at 2 o'clock right here on Hot 105.
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1: Hey, family, what's going on? Get in here and get into this. So, hey, if you never want to grow up and you want to continue to be a Toys R Us kid, you'll have your chance because Toys R Us is making a major U.S. comeback, announcing its plans to open 120 new standalone stores across the country during the 2026 holiday season. That's interesting. Well, we'll see how long this lasts, but welcome back. And family, actress Tisha Campbell is reminding us it's never too late to get diagnosed. Now, the former Martin star recently found out that she was on the autism spectrum after seeing specialists and undergoing intense testing. 57-year-old Gina, aka Tisha Campbell, received an AUDHD diagnosis, which is a term used for individuals with both autism and ADHD. I know some people who might... No, never mind. I digress. And family, last but not least, get into this. Your president, DJT, tells Americans that paying more at the pump for his Iran war is worth it, even if it costs a lot more. Check this out.
2: And to be honest, it's going to end soon, but because they can't go on, they can't go on. The nation is destroyed. But I have to say, you have a little higher. You have a higher gain. It's a very inexpensive price to pay for what we've done. Remember that. It's a little more. It's even if it was, frankly, even if it was a lot more.
1: Well, those struggle claps were real. Bruh. Did he say even if it was a little more? Mind you, he said that we won this war back in March. We're almost in October. And coming from a man who probably hasn't pumped gas in the last how many years? Stop it. I pulled up to the pump while I was in Charlotte. And the gas pump read $162.65. I don't know what type of vehicle was there before me, but baby, $162 is crazy. But hey, that's y'all's man's. That's y'all's man. 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

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I'm looking for caller 10 right now. It's all about House of Horror. 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
1: Hey, what's up, Cynthia? You're calling 10.
2: That's awesome.
1: That's what's up. It is awesome indeed, girl. 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I've got your weekday passes going down at Tropical Park with free parking, 5 all new haunted houses, the best carnival rides, of course, and lots of good eats and good treats, which is my favorite. 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

0: That's why she hasn't been here. I didn't say nothing on the air because I wanted to give her flowers.
1: You didn't say anything?
0: No, I wanted to give her your flowers while you were here.
1: Appreciate you.
0: Yeah. So
1: thank you, Big
0: How was everything? Everything was great,
1: man? Everything was great. We had a good time. I saw a lot of faces that used to be around this building and in and out of Miami when we first started in the 90s. I felt so old. But they're even older, so I didn't feel too bad. But it was just good to see those faces.
0: Man.
1: You know, the industry has changed so much.
0: Yeah, so much.
1: And my class was very interesting. Stevie Wonder was in this class.
0: He didn't see his award.
1: Stop. I didn't see him either. So, Shirley Caesar.
0: Wow, okay, that's a dope one.
1: And Tidy's dad, the Tamarins. Tamarins. It's from back in the day because Tiny, T.I.'s wife.
0: Yeah.
1: Her dad was in Douglas, or her mom was there to accept on his behalf. You know, he passed away some years ago. But yeah, it was really dope.
0: That's what's up, man. I'm so happy for you. All right, let's go. So what are we getting into today? This whole Nolan Wells thing. When I saw this come down, Shubby, I was so upset.
1: You know, I've been staying away from this because I have a son that's the same age.
0: I
1: purposely avoided this story because I don't want to become more of what I already am.
0: Paranoid. It's okay. You're a mama. It's okay.
1: It's okay. So let's talk about it. So people are upset, you know, over the latest decision, you know, in the Nolan Wells case. So the 18-year-old went to Mississippi's Horn Island with friends back on the 4th of July, never made it home, and his body was found 2 days later. Now, after hearing from 43 witnesses and interviewing phone records, GPS data, and other evidence, a grand jury says that there's no evidence, no credible evidence of a crime, and nobody will be charged.
0: Unbelievable.
1: Yeah.
0: Unbelievable.
1: Here's why people are still, you know, still have questions, because both the state medical examiner and the family's independent pathologist. There you go. Jeez. Oh, that education. All right. Pathologist left his cause and manner of death undetermined. And his family says they still don't have any answers.
0: All right, listen, man. This story really just made me sick to my stomach because, you know, I have, you know, black. If you got a black child, it doesn't even matter. If you have a child, this story just breaks your heart, all right? And what I don't understand is that the boy's throat and his lungs and all that was removed from the autopsy. So even when the family got the body, they couldn't even determine the manner of death.
1: Like I said, I've honestly been avoiding it. I saw pieces. Yeah. I never really sat down to read it.
0: Yeah. All right, so what are your thoughts on this? They're not going to indict anybody. It's there's no credible evidence. Hit us up right now, 888-550-9105, 888-550-9105. It's the show, and we have a National Black Hall of Famer in radio in the house, Chevy.
1: Put some respect on my name.
0: With a capital R.
1: R-E-S-P-E-K, okay? Respect.
0: P-A-I-N. She is.

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1: Get it all in.
0: Get it all in. Shannon Rushman. And don't forget, Ricky Smiley's paying those bills with $1,000 at 5 o'clock. What are we giving away this hour, Shelby?
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0: All right, check it out. We got those tickets coming up for you in just a bit. We're the soul of Miami, baby. Let's go. It's the show. Hot 105.

0: That's right. I got to ask you a question, though. Did you go see Bruno Mars on Sunday?
1: What did I, man?
0: You weren't going to tell me?
1: No, because you ain't asked.
0: Wow. I hear it was good,
1: It was
0: man.
1: A great show. Actually, I went on Saturday night.
0: On Saturday, okay.
1: Yeah, I went on Saturday night. And I think I was the only black person there, but it was amazing.
0: I had some friends who went, stop it.
1: It's the show.

0: that show. You're in the National Black Radio Hall of Fame.
1: That's how
0: okay?
1: I got here singing.
0: No, you didn't. They would have left your ass out. They heard you sing.
1: Yeah.
0: You ain't get there for that. Hot 105, we are the soul of Miami. Big Lip and Shelby Rush, welcome to the show. And of course, Ricky Smiles Panels Bills went $1,000 at 5 o'clock. What are we giving away to Sour Shelby?
1: It's all about the Lauderhill Live Lyrics and Laughs 90s edition with Curry, JT Money, Moni Love, and more going down this weekend at the Lauderhill Live, Lauderhill Performing Arts Center.
0: There man, all right, we got those tickets for you. It's such a busy weekend. It's a lot going down.
1: A lot
0: man.
1: Happening this
0: weekend.
1: You got
0: weekend. A Diller homecoming. I said if somebody give me a Diller t-shirt, I'll come up there to the homecoming.
1: Yeah, come. You can help me host the stage. Do some games. Come on.
0: They got checks?
1: I got you.
0: Oh, God, never mind. I ain't coming.
1: I got you.
0: All right, anyway.
1: No, I like that.
0: All right, listen.
1: Wow.
0: I might come out there, all right? Anyway, all right, Shelby, let's get into this whole Nolan Wells story, man.
1: Yeah,
0: this is crazy.
1: So, yeah, it's been.
0: I was surprised when I saw this yesterday.
1: I really wasn't surprised.
0: Really?
1: But no, not at all. But people are upset over the latest decision in the Nolan Wells case. We're talking about the 18-year-old who went to Mississippi's Horn Island with friends on the 4th of July, never made it home. Now, his body was found 2 days later. Now, after hearing from 43 witnesses and reviewing phone records, GPS data, and other evidence, a grand jury says there is no credible evidence of a crime and nobody will be charged.
0: That is absolutely crazy. All right, so is this grand jury decision enough for you, or do you think there's something that just doesn't sit right? Something just doesn't sit right with me.
1: None of this sits right with me because of the climate that we're in, more so than anything, honestly.
0: Yeah.
1: And everybody gets the side eye.
0: What?
1: Everybody gets the side eye. But, I mean, I honestly don't. I can't say what happened.
0: All
1: you
0: right.
1: know, we can all speculate, but it's messed up.
0: Well, they say it's not enough evidence to charge anybody, which I think is BS, but what's up?
2: Hey, Big Lip, I want to say congratulations to Shelby. Listen.
1: Thank you.
2: You're welcome, Mommy. Listen, I hang out with a bunch of white people. All I work with is white people. But
1: don't let them get you, Shaw.
0: Listen, you ain't going on boat trips, do you?
2: Let me tell you, I'm already on guard, and they know it.
1: Say she on guard.
2: Let me tell you, when you're the only black person there, baby, you better stay with your ward.
1: And they know it.
2: When I say don't let them down for a second, and they know it. They know I'm from Harlem, so they don't play. They don't play. But seriously, that little boy, they covering up them white people. They covering up. Trust me, they sneaky like that.
1: But you still hanging out with them.
2: Listen, I've been in Boca for 30 years, and when I tell you I haven't met one real friend, told them on Facebook, I have not got one real friend. They're all associates.
0: So they don't invite you to the cookout?
2: All the time.
0: You don't go?
1: She say all the time.
2: I go, but I said my walls be up high.
0: Listen, you don't eat the food at the potluck?
1: He's
2: saying
1: my walls be up high.
2: No, and they already know it because they touch it. They touch it. They lick their fingers. They touch
1: it. Oh, Lord. All right, Shaw, get off this phone before you fall out with your co-workers and your so-called friends. Miss you more, girl. Have a good one.
2: Bye. All right.
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0: All I can say is what a dope concert this was this weekend, man.
1: Yeah, I missed it.
0: Ah, it's all good. 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
1: Oh, yeah, that's right.
0: Yeah, your new National Black Radio Hall of Fame.
1: Stop it.
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0: How about a 5 in the soul of Miami? 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
1: Thank you.
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0: All right.
1: Thank you.
0: All right, that's us. 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
1: the show.
0: And don't forget, Ricky Smiley's paying those bills with $1,000 five times a day. All right, Shelby, so let's talk about this Nolan World situation. This made me sick to my stomach. I feel so bad for the family.
1: I know. Basically, long story short, the grand jury has decided that no one will be charged in the Nolan Wells death. After autopsies were done, and witnesses were interviewed, they've gone through, you know, I guess the evidence, phone records, that type of stuff.
0: All the GPS stuff.
1: Yeah, all that stuff.
0: And they removed some of his internal organs before his family even got to do the autopsy.
1: Right. So they say there's not enough evidence to move forward with any type of charges or indictment.
0: That's just crazy. So what are your thoughts?
2: Hey, this story about the young man who they just won't indict anybody for his murder is reminiscent of the guy who they found up, the young black man they found rolled up in the rug.
1: In the carpet.
0: Oh, in Georgia.
1: In the mat in Georgia. Yeah. In the gym.
2: And they think they know who did it, but they can't prove it. It's something like that. I'm going to say it's body snatch. They steal young people's organs. You know, I think they probably did whatever they did for his organs.
0: Where'd you go to school, man? So listen. Yeah. So
1: no, I like that.
0: So
1: I like
0: just
1: this.
0: Taking these black boys' organs. They
1: yeah.
0: Just put them here.
1: The body snatchers. Yes.
2: Healthy people. Young, healthy people. If it's a rich person, somebody with some money, and they have a family member.
0: You're right, because I'm pretty sure there were some body snatchers on that island, too.
1: Yeah.
0: And there were some body snatchers.
1: They knew it would be rich, healthy kids there. So, yes, I'm with her.
0: Body snatchers are everywhere.
2: Yeah. And you know who I think might be doing it?
0: Who?
2: It's wealthy people. Wealthy people who need an organ, like right now.
1: Need them body parts. Yes.
2: Yeah, who got that money?
0: So that man is drunk. They said, listen, we want his.
1: You never know. His kidneys, his heart.
0: Yep.
1: All right, love. All right. We appreciate you.
0: All right.
2: Okay.
1: All right, thanks so much.
0: And maybe even a brain, too.
1: Yeah, that, too. He was a smart kid. You tripping.
0: Come on, for her.
1: No. No.
3: There was a time when the beat hit different. When the music wasn't just what you listened to. It was who you were.

0: to life.
1: Birdman, Stunner Man.
2: Sam, this Juvenile.
0: Manny Fresh.
3: 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This Master P.
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1: Lynn, what's going on? Talk to me.
2: Hey, Big Lip. All right, a couple of stories we're working on over here at Channel 7, including this one. Three teenagers were hit by a car. They were going to school.
1: What?
2: This happened in Miramar. Yeah, the driver did stay. That's good. Spoke with the detectives and made sure that the kids were okay. The teens were taken to the hospital. They're going to be all right. Investigators are working to see who had the right of way. So just a reminder to all of us, be careful in the morning.
1: Yeah.
2: Kids are walking to school or walking to the bus. And yesterday, parts of South Florida were under flood warnings. Today, you know this if you've been outside, we're going to continue to see more rainfall, especially on the first day of fall, which is today. So keep your umbrella and rain gear handy. Although, again, we shouldn't be whining. We had a really dry summer.
1: We did. And around this time of the year, it always gets like this. So surprise.
2: Yeah, right. And the shoe company Converse, have you heard about this? Issuing an apology after an ad got some serious backlash. It was a photo with K-pop star Karina showing her in a white skirt holding a pair of sneakers at her side. But the lighting, you're laughing. Yeah. The lighting turns the skirt into a shape of a Klan hood, and the dangling shoes look like the feet of a lynching victim. And so Converse is saying, sorry.
1: Listen, is there anybody black on a marketing team? Like, nobody. Like, how many people did they had to go through for it to get approved? That is a
2: Yeah. Well, they're saying sorry, Big Lips, so that should make everything better.
1: Oh, yeah, it always does. All right.
2: So that and more over here at Channel 7 tonight at 4.
1: All right, Lynn, you have a good one. I appreciate you.
2: All right, you too. Take care, Big Lips.
1: Bye.
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5: Good afternoon. Let's start with Miami-Dade County. We do have an accident on the Florida Turnpike. It's southbound right at Northwest 12th Street. The left shoulder's blocked, and we have some slow-moving traffic from Northwest 41st Street. Also in Dade County, on the Airport Expressway westbound, right before US 27th, which is Okeechobee Road, there are emergency vehicles blocking the right lane. Moving over to Broward County, we have an accident in Oakland Park. It's Oakland Park Boulevard, right at Northwest 21st Avenue. Also in Broward, there's an accident in Hollywood, which is Sterling Road, right at Park Road. 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I'm Nikki Ramirez, and this is Hot 105, the soul of Miami.
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silly doing this, but this is the waitress from the coffee house on 39th and Lennox. You know, the one with the braids? Yeah. 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

0: I would have fabulous.
1: This is Abanya.
0: What up, Abanya? What's going on, baby?
1: Nothing much.
0: All right. Well, you are the 10th caller.
1: Yeah.
0: All right. Well, you sound like a No Limit soldier from back in the day. But anyway, you got those tickets to check out Cash Money and No Limit Tour featuring Birdman, Master P with special guest Lil Boosie, November the 6th at the Merritt Bank Arena. All right?
1: All right.
0: You got it, baby. 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
0: That's what I'm talking about. All right, y'all. It's Tuesday. You ready to get your laugh on? DJ Sko's cousin, Tony Sko, is coming up. It's another Top 5 Tuesday because Tony is tripping up next, baby. Get ready. Hot 105.
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3: Yo, it's your man Tony Sko along with my brother Big Lip on yet another Top 5 Tuesday. And Big Lip, okay. I got the top 5 things that annoying people do.
4: All right.
3: I'm going to run them on down, my brother.
4: Talk to me.
3: Number 5, leave a long voice message on your phone.
4: Facts.
3: What is this, a message or an audio book?
4: Facts.
3: You spent 8 minutes to tell me that? I hate to tell you this, but it was a colossal waste of time. You should have waited until you saw me so you could see the misery on my face.
4: No doubt.
3: Number 4,
4: saying,
3: I got a quick question that is automatically followed by another 14 questions. What is this, a deposition?
4: That's me.
3: Am I on trial? Can
4: That's
3: I plead
4: me.
3: The fifth?
4: That's
3: Do
4: me.
3: I need to have an attorney
4: I'm
3: present?
4: Guilty.
3: Can
4: guilty.
3: We take a recess?
4: I'm guilty.
3: Please, can I approach the bench at this point?
4: That's me.
3: Ooh.
4: Oh, my goodness.
3: Number 3,
4: okay.
3: Sending 3 question marks after they just text you about 30 seconds ago.
4: Right.
3: Can I think about your text? Why is there a time limit? Can't you see my text bubble? I am typing my answer. You the type to eat half your meal and then ask the waiter for some silverware. Number 2, saying, you mad when you can clearly see that I am mad. No, okay, you know what? I'm not mad. Just my face is, okay? These veins popping out of my forehead are because I'm hungry. In fact, I was fine until you said, you mad?
4: Yo, that's the truth.
3: And lastly, Big Lip, on the top 5
4: Talk
3: list
4: to
3: of things that annoying people do.
4: Okay.
3: Touching me every time you say something to me. What are we playing tag?
4: Yo,
3: am I it?
4: I'm guilty.
3: What am I wearing? A sign that says
4: that.
3: Wet paint?
4: I do that.
3: You just came out the bathroom.
4: I do that.
3: And I don't remember hearing no water run.
4: I do.
3: Please unhand me, you filthy beast.
4: Yo.
3: It's your man Tony Sko, along with my brother Big Lip on yet another Top 5 Tuesday.
4: All right, I guess I'm irritating and annoying as hell because I think I probably checked all the boxes on that list. Well, according to Shelby, I do. I appreciate you.
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3: All right, well, the weather's not helping us today. Starting off in Miami-Dade County on I-95 northbound between Northwest 79th Street and the Palmetto Expressway, we have some slow-moving traffic right now. Your delay is about 35 minutes. Moving over to Broward County, I-95 southbound between Commercial Boulevard and Sterling Road, we have stop-and-go traffic, and the delay right now is about 20 minutes. 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I'm Nikki Ramirez, and this is Hot 105, the soul of Miami.
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3: What's going on, Ricky? All right, today's keyword is dream. D-R-E-A-M, dream. All these ladies dream about being with me. Yes, they do. They just be dreaming. They be just going they just love to dream about being with Big Lift. D-R-E-A-M. Go ahead and submit it. Yo, DJ Sko is out today. Guest star and former my brother DJ LS1. What's going on, man?
2: And I'm just happy to be here, man.
3: We already know. Say it one more time.
2: Man, I'm just happy to be here, man.
3: There you go, all right? Let's go, my brother. Let's get it. Dream. Go ahead and submit it, y'all.
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Hit you with no delay, so what you check it out. 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

0: Kobe in the clutch.
1: Man, listen, man, I'm here. I'm here. You need me, I'm here.
0: That's what's up, man. Definitely appreciate you. The questions all being brought to you by Toyota Hollywood. That's right. You know they definitely got you covered. Go down there, answer my girl Sandy, and tell her you want the big lip hookup. When you get there, just say, listen, your brother said for me to come, and he need the big lip hookup. Well, you need the big lip hookup, and she gonna take care of you, all right? I promise, that's my word. All right, so listen, Ricky Smile, you know he's paying those bills. The keyword is dream, D-R-E-A-M, dream. Go ahead and dream, ladies. About being with me.
1: Oh, Lord.
0: Isn't that amazing dream, baby? Just dream. Just dream about Big Lip. Dream about Labios Grande.
1: What?
0: I'm sorry. It's my Spanish name. Anyway, all right. Y'all know what time it is. Let's go.
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0: what?
2: Now.
0: Lynn, what's going on? Talk to me.
3: Hey, Big Lip. All right, a couple of stories we're working on over here at Channel 7, including this one. Three teenagers were hit by a car. They were going to school.
1: What?
3: This happened in Miramar. Yeah, the driver did stay. That's good. Spoke with the detectives and made sure that the kids were okay. The teens were taken to the hospital. They're going to be all right. Investigators are working to see who had the right of way. So just a reminder to all of us, be careful in the morning.
1: Yeah.
3: Kids are walking to school or walking to the bus. And yesterday, parts of South Florida were under flood warnings. Today, you know this if you've been outside, we're going to continue to see more rainfall, especially on the first day of fall, which is today. So keep your umbrella and rain gear handy. Although, again, we shouldn't be whining. We had a really dry summer.
1: We did. And around this time of the year, it always gets like this. So surprise.
3: Yeah, right. And the shoe company Converse, have you heard about this? Issuing an apology after an ad got some serious backlash. It was a photo with K-pop star Karina showing her in a white skirt holding a pair of sneakers at her side. But the lighting, you're laughing. Yeah. The lighting turns the skirt into a shape of a Klan hood, and the dangling shoes look like the feet of a lynching victim. And so Converse is saying, sorry.
0: Listen, is there anybody black on a marketing team? Like, nobody. Like, how many people did they had to go through for it to get approved? That is
3: Yeah. Well, they're saying sorry, Big Lip, so that should make everything better.
0: Oh, yeah, it always does. All right.
3: So that and more over here at Channel 7 tonight at 4.
0: All right, Lynn, you have a good one. I appreciate you.
3: All right, you too. Take care, Big Lip.
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3: Good afternoon to you. Let's start off with Miami-Dade County. We do have an accident on I-95. It's northbound right at the Palmetto Expressway. The two left lanes are blocked. Moving over to Broward County, we have some stop-and-go traffic on I-95. It's southbound between Commercial Boulevard and Sterling Road. The delay right now is about 15 minutes. 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

0: Man, I'm just so happy to be here, man.
1: How you feeling, man?
0: Man, I'm feeling good, man. My shoulder feeling a little bit better. A little bit better.
1: Mine feeling a little bit better. I still got that surgery, but it's all good.
0: I get my MRI next week, man.
1: Oh, man. Listen, I'm going to pray for you, bro. Man, we get up and get our surgery together. Man, get a discount.
0: You know what I mean? It's expensive, man.
1: Well, you tell it. All right, you got some shouts for me right out, man?
0: Yeah, definitely, man. I got a shout-out to my home team, my boy Zaire.
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0: Uncle Fly.
1: Okay.
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0: The whole Holy Cross staff.
1: Okay.
0: Laura L. Boog.
1: Okay.
0: Who else I got a shout out? I got a shout out you, Big Lip, man.
1: Oh, I appreciate it, dog.
0: You know, it is what it is, man.
1: It is what it is, man. Let's ride and do what we do. And, of course, the Growing and Sexy Mix Band brought to you by Toyota of Hollywood, man. Listen, they definitely got you covered. We go down there and ask for my girl Sandy, my boy Kennedy, my boy Sean. Now, Sandy, now she the one. Sandy going to make sure that she make everything happen. So when you go through the door, if you want to get that $250 for purchasing your vehicle, you got to ask for Sandy, a.k.a. the Haitian Sensation, all right? There you go. She definitely got you covered. Just go ahead and be like, I need to see Sandy. Oh, and they got you, all right? There it is, all right? Right now, I'm looking for the 10th caller, 888-550-9105, 888-550-9105. It's all about Wu-Tang and Bone Thugs and Harmony. It is going down at the iThink Financial Amphitheater on the 23rd. That's like tomorrow, right?
3: Yep.
1: Darn sure is. Now, listen. Yeah, Wu-Tang, bro. Wu-Tang ain't nothing.
0: That's crazy, because I was supposed to be in Orlando today for the Wu-Tang show up there, but I couldn't make it.
1: So, did you be there Saturday, though?
0: Ooh.
1: There it is. All right. So check it out, man. Listen, you know, the other day, some lady called up and like, I want them tickets for Wu-Tang. She's about 80 years old. I don't want them for my grandpa. How old's your grandpa? He's 17. Listen, I don't know any 17-year-olds I want to see Wu-Tang.
0: No.
1: So know your audience, okay? Anyway, hit us up, 888-550-9105. Caller number 10, LS1. I appreciate you, my man.
0: Not a problem, man.
1: All right, there it is.
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8: Good afternoon to you. Let's start off with Miami-Dade County. We do have an accident on I-95. It's northbound right at the Palmetto Expressway. The two left lanes are blocked. Moving over to Broward County, we have some stop-and-go traffic on I-95. It's southbound between Commercial Boulevard and Sterling Road. The delay right now is about 15 minutes. 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

that concert come around, oh, I'm going to be like open casket sharp. That's how good I'm going to look. I'm laying my clothes out the night before like I'm going on a school trip. Chris Brown and Usher concert, that's our Super Bowl, fellas. Ah, we there for a

0: $21,000 tomorrow morning at 8 a.m. You know what's coming up next? It's all about the Big Lip Report.
1: This album is dedicated to all the teachers that told me I never amount to nothing. To all the people that lived above the buildings that I was hustling from that called the police on me when I was just trying to make some money to feed my daughter.
2: Yeah.
1: And to all my peoples in the struggle, you know what I'm saying? It's all good, baby.
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1: Lynn, what's going on? Talk to me.
2: Hey, Big Lip. All right, a couple of stories we're working on over here at Channel 7, including this one. Three teenagers were hit by a car. They were going to school.
1: What?
2: This happened in Miramar. Yeah, the driver did stay. That's good. Spoke with the detectives and made sure that the kids were okay. The teens were taken to the hospital. They're going to be all right. Investigators are working to see who had the right of way. So just a reminder to all of us, be careful in the morning.
1: Yeah.
2: Kids are walking to school or walking to the bus. And yesterday, parts of South Florida were under flood warnings. Today, you know this if you've been outside, we're going to continue to see more rainfall, especially on the first day of fall, which is today. So keep your umbrella and rain gear handy. Although, again, we shouldn't be whining. We had a really dry summer.
1: We did. And around this time of the year, it always gets like this. So surprise.
2: Yeah, right. And the shoe company Converse, have you heard about this? Issuing an apology after an ad got some serious backlash. It was a photo with K-pop star Karina showing her in a white skirt holding a pair of sneakers at her side. But the lighting, you're laughing. Yeah. The lighting turns the skirt into a shape of a clan hood, and the dangling shoes look like the feet of a lynching victim. And so Converse is saying, sorry.
1: Listen, is there anybody black on a marketing team? Like, nobody. Like, how many people did they had to go through for it to get approved? That is the
2: Yeah. Well, they're saying sorry, Big Lip, so that should make everything better.
1: Oh, yeah, it always does. All right.
2: So that and more over here at Channel 7 tonight at 4.
1: All right, Lynn, you have a good one. I appreciate you.
2: All right, you too. Take care, Big Lip.
1: Bye-bye.
0: South Florida. 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

0: Festival. All right, congratulations to you, my brother. Coming over the other side, you know it's all about the show after party. Okay, listen, okay? This whole Nolan Wells situation, I'm so upset about this verdict, about not even a verdict. The grand jury just said there's no evidence to convict anybody for this crime. Listen, I'm sick to my stomach. I got more details I want to talk to you about, but that's the whole topic today inside the show after party. We'll have a conversation about it, all right? It's coming up on the other side. 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

0: $5 times a day. All right, Shelby, so let's talk about this Nolan Wells situation. This made me sick to my stomach. I feel so bad for the family.
1: I know. Basically, long story short, the grand jury has decided that no one will be charged in the Nolan Wells death. After autopsies were done and witnesses were interviewed, they've gone through, you know, I guess evidence, phone records, like, that type of stuff.
0: All, all the GPS stuff.
1: Yeah, that stuff.
0: And they removed some of his internal organs before his family even got to do the autopsy.
1: Right. So they say there's not enough evidence to move forward with any type of charges or indictments.
0: That's just crazy. So what are your thoughts?
2: Hey, this story about the young man who they just won't indict anybody for his murder is reminiscent of the guy who they found up, the young black man they found rolled up in
1: the carpet.
0: Oh, in Georgia.
1: In the mat. Yeah, in the mat in Georgia.
2: Yeah.
1: In the gym.
2: And they think they know who did it, but they can't prove it. It's something like that. I'm going to say it's body snatchers. People steal, they steal young people organs. You know, I think they probably did whatever they did for his organs.
0: Where'd you go to school, man? So listen, yeah.
1: I like that.
0: So they're just
1: this.
0: Taking these black boys' organs.
1: They the body snatchers.
2: Young, healthy people. Young, healthy people, if it's a rich person, or somebody with some money, and they have a family member.
0: You're right,
2: because
0: I'm pretty sure there were some body snatchers on that island, too.
1: Yeah.
0: And there were some body snatchers.
1: They knew
0: there
1: would be rich, healthy kids there, so yes, I'm with her.
0: Body snatchers are everywhere.
2: Yeah, and you know who I think might be doing it?
0: Who?
2: It's wealthy people who need an organ, like right now.
1: Need them body parts.
2: Members.
1: Yes.
2: Yeah, who got that money?
0: They saw that man is drunk. They said, listen, we want his.
1: His kidneys, his heart.
0: Yep.
1: All right, love. We appreciate you.
0: All right.
2: Okay.
1: All right, thanks so much.
0: And maybe even a brain, too.
1: Yeah, that, too. He was a smart kid. You tripping.
0: What about for her?
1: No.
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Yes, I am. 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

0: $1,000 five times a day. It's been fun, but we got to run. We are out the door. I'm out of here. All right, there it is. B-I-G, believe in God because he believes in you. Live every day like it's your last because one day you're going to be right. And don't always follow the path that others may lead. Instead, create your own path. Father's the follower. All right, enjoy the rest of your evening. My boy,
1: AC is going to mess with the quiet storm. One, two, three, four peanut butter sandwiches. Yeah, he's going to be coming up next, all right? He's going to rub your bath water, you know? And ladies, the way that his voice makes your speakers vibrate, you know, you can go ahead and just, never mind. We'll leave that alone. Quiet storm's coming up next with AC. See you.
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I got you for 5 hours.